Living my life with pen, living my life with pen, pen. Living my life with pen, living my life with pen, pen. Living my life with pen, living my life with pen, pen. Living my life with pen.

0: on 10, 10. 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
1: Give me, give me, give me, give me, give me, give me, give me, give me, give me, give me, give me, give me, give me, give me, give me, give me, give me, give me, give me, give me, give me, give me, give me, give me, give me, give me, give me, give me, give me, give me, give me, give me, give me, give me, give me, give me, give me, give me, give me, give me, give me, give me, give me, give me, give me, give me, give me, give me, give me, give me, give me, give me, give me, give me, give me, give me, give me, give me, give me, give me, give me, give me, give me, give me, give me, give me, give me, give me, give me, give me, give me, give me, give me, give me, give me, give me, give me, give me, give me, give me, give me, give me, give me, give me, give me, give me, give me, give me, give me, give me, give me, give me, give me, give me, give me, give me, give me, give me, give me, give me, give me, give me, give me, give me, give me, give me, give me, give me, give me, give me, 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
1: Yes, definitely. I guess it was cruising for cruising.
0: Yeah, I don't know, I was really drunk at the time.
2: 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You're asking why he doesn't come up on 311. 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

0: 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Thank you for your attention. We hope you enjoy your...
1: Masters,

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1: 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What?
0: Paul Rudd? Yes.
1: Get ready for the best new music and old school classics.
0: Ladies and gentlemen.
1: Ladies and gentlemen.
0: This is Global Sessions.
1: With Paul Rudd.
2: With Paul Rudd.
1: Ruddy is now loading.
0: Let's play.
1: Let's play.
3: Welcome along to Global Sessions this week. I'm Paul Rudd. Get ready to turn it up.